trip. It is going to be expensive trip because it will cost you your love, your man, your woman, everything. So now, I want everybody to get up, put on your dancing shoes.

celebration. Now I want you all to do the funk the way you know, the way you like it, the way you dig it. Yeah, the show.

It's up to you and me. If there ever was a time for change, the time is now. A different dialogue, a different mindset. We gotta make it work somehow.

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yeah. Turn me up, I mean these bitch with teddy swim. Booty stout, look how I sit up in them skims. All I wear is crop tops, you can tell I'm in the gym. Yeah, shot a trim, made them cut off

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2: 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Makes me feel so bad.

Ignorance is bliss. 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Baby, don't get mad, you some rips. Shootin' from the hip. Shawty got the spread, don't miss.

0: 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Wenn euch eine Umfrage zum Thema Radio anruft, don't hang up. 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Thank you.
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0: 96 again. So this was our first release. So our first release was this one, and the second release was the one before. And also, like, yeah, I mean, iCube sent me a tape. I was working at Radio Nova at the time, and the plan was to make the label with them. It didn't happen. And I asked Daft Punk and Nicolas if they were up to still do it, if it was my own label. And they said yes. And I think this was even before Homeworks came out. And it was already really, like, it put us on the map straight away. That's really like a very, the two tracks that you played were very important. And I wish for all the labels to have the same exposure, because when you get such an exposure, you can really, you exist on a map and you can come with some more stuff after. And in our case, we wanted to make something different afterward. We didn't want to stay on that filter house, basically.
1: Gilbert Cohen, a.k.a. Gilbert, Label-Eigentümer von Versatile Records, über diese legendäre Maxi bzw. den legendären Remix aus dem Jahr 1996. Wir sprechen natürlich von iCube und seinem Track Disco Cubism, und der Remix, der kommt, wie gesagt, wie bereits von Gilbert erwähnt, von Daft Punk, und diese Maxi wurde unzählig

Listen, I can speak very loud because the mafia is around. But I'm Gilbert from Versatile Records, so please tune in. Every time, please tune in. If you want to get me still alive, tune me a lot.

0: 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Now boarding, gate 6, flight number 1. Nuclear space lines, destination unknown. But it's going to be a party, y'all.
1: 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My name is Luke Wackelkopf. As always, I am your host for the night, and it is my job to make sure that you glide smoothly into the weekend as we prepare for another great month ahead. This month specifically, we are celebrating Pride Month, so here's a shout out to all of our friends and family in the queer LGBTQ plus community out there. And next month, we will have a special guest here in the studio with us, that being Holy Lolly from Gaze, to talk a little bit about the scene and everything around it. But for today, I am happy to welcome a dear friend of mine and a fixture in the Vienna community. His name is Flockig, and you will hear his one-hour guest mix later on in the show. But before that, let's just get straight into the music. We hope you enjoy these next 2 hours here on Love Affair on Air. Let's get it going.

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You're a primitive, but why I need to move this? You're a primitive, but why I need to move this? You're a primitive, but why I need to move this? 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